0: Thank you.
1: No applause.
0: Whatever. All right, you know what time is it? You know. Yeah. You know.
1: All right, man.
0: You know what time.

Time was 12:15. 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No stars in the sky at all. Really, really calm. 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And she turns and she looks. And all she sees is, she starts to scream.

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Got no manners, I'm like, ooh, ooh, Diana. No, she can't, yeah, she can. I'm from New York with the grandma going hard. Go, Diana.

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Folks be doing math, trying to calculate the language that I speak. But it's easy when you practice what I preach. If you ever lose your footing while you climbing up your mountain, just breathe.

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1: You don't hear me out here knocking? That mean don't come, you want me to leave right now? The closure start today? It's still, I can still come back and wash your car if you need me to. For that breakfast and that guava sweetener. Do more of that. And the waffle going to do. I'll come inside so I can hear you. No? Okay. All right. Okay. I'll call you. Don't call you. Call you, no? Don't call you. All right. One more thing. You calling the cops?

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1: 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We made a language for us two, we don't need to describe.

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0: Yep. 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
0: Al, you hear, babies? 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
1: I ain't got time for you, baby. 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
1: Hallelujah. 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
0: Yes, sir.
1: Hallelujah.

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I should like to help everyone if possible. 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We all want to help one another. Human beings are like that. We want to live by each other's happiness, not by each other's misery. 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In this world, there's room for everyone. The good earth is rich and can provide for everyone. To those who can hear me, I say, do not despair. The misery that is now upon us is but the passing of greed, the bitterness of men who fear the way of human progress. The hate of men will pass, and dictators die, and the power they took from the people will return to the people. The kingdom of God is within me.